0: You know, it's from this opera, Silver Lake, and it's somebody, you know, somebody makes money, and then comes an agent. And this agent tells him what he should do with the money. Eh? And don't give it to the poor. Just make profit. What? That's the only sense in the life is making profit. Zins! And zins is zins. And therefore, you know, that when he enters the stage,
1: was zahl, what do you pay for instruction? What do you could make with your money? Bah, bah, bah, bah. I show you, yeah. Okay?

Sometimes we have to cry. Sometimes we have to pray. Wake up, my friend.